0: Thank you. No applause.
1: Whatever. All right, you know what time is it? 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
1: What time are you coming back, Nick?
2: When do you want me to come back, Liz?
1: I don't know. Maybe never?
2: Well then.
1: Make love to me.

I'm a someone like you will love me. Love. Yeah. I got her on my phone, it's BGM.

I want to go. Do you wanna get out? I want to go and do. You wanna get out? I want to go and do. Do you wanna get out? I want to go and do. You wanna get out? I want to go and do. Do you wanna get out? I want to go and do. You wanna get out?

I'm a someone like you would love me. Love, yeah. Got her on my phone, it's BGM.

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Drama. 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
1: What is time? 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Yo, Frost, kick it to these people for real.

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She's a journey into life.

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My lover didn't know. I didn't realize what I had till the day he walked out the door. 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
1: Go ahead.
0: I want to get into it, man, you know.
1: Go ahead.
0: Like a sex machine, man.
1: Yeah.
0: Moving, doing it, you know.
1: Yeah.
0: Can I count it off?
1: Go ahead.
0: One, two, three, four.

0: 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Black Music Time by Stream D.
1: Yo, Belay.
2: What's up, Street?
1: Soup's ready.
2: Sure it's ready.
1: I know it's ready.
2: Is the soup hot?
1: Too hot.
2: Burning hot.
1: Crazy hot.
2: What's in the soup?
1: All the ingredients.
2: Talking about that kind of soup mama will make.
1: I'm talking about that kind of soup that mama make for the projects. You know what I'm saying?
2: Well, let's show them what that soup is about.
1: I think they're ready for it. I think it's time. I think it's time to show them how we roll.
2: Cause we got control.
1: Control of ourselves as entrepreneurs.
2: Right.
1: So we gotta get the cash.
2: Gotta get the dough.
1: But I want the platinum. I want the multiple.
2: But we gotta give the people what they want.
1: Oh, we gon' give that to them. They deserve it. You know what I'm saying?
2: No doubt.
1: So that's what.

0: Ja, das ging ziemlich nach vorne. Mario Ruska mit Fourth Dimension aus dem Album Fourth Dimension erschienen 24 auf dem großartigen Easy Tempo Label und aus dem schönen Italien.
1: Ja, du hattest gerade gesagt, es gibt interessante Stories, dann fragen wir die doch mal ab und du übersetzt sie ins Deutsche. 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
2: Okay, faccio io. Alessandro, dimmi, dite, come questi artisti, questi musicisti di Palermo, della Sicilia, sono andati in America per fare il jazz? Ma questi nomi sono un po' strani, vero?
3: Some of them are really famous. For example, the first one, the boss of the bosses, is Frank Sinatra.
2: Oh,
3: because
2: yes.
3: Frank Sinatra family was originally from Messina. That is a Sicilian town. And for example, Joe Pass is Giovanni Passalacqua.
2: Un uomo
3: Sicilian
2: po'.
3: Too. Tony Scott. I can't remember the surname of Tony Scott. What was
2: but Tony? Original. Tony è giusto.
3: Tony is Italian, and he was from Palermo too. Some a little pieces of history of jazz was written from Sicilian, but the same we can say for German people and everybody else, French. Because jazz, the most important things that have really now, and that the meaning that I consider jazz a real vitality, not that music, not that language, is that is of everybody, and it was made from everybody in the world, in the planet, and from jazz came many of modern things that we live, so can be that. What is that now is another concept that our exhibition is ready to turn off, because this world need again liberation of jazz, need again go off from fascism and the free bodies and hearing music make of people for people popular music. We need it, and so is something that I really consider actual, our exhibition. I say our because complete as an ensemble of jazz, it regard many people together. I'm one of a small part of this exhibition, but the real man of this thing is Michael Cortlen.
2: No.
3: Yes, you are.
2: Vielleicht noch eine kurze Frage, ob wir gleich drauf kommen. Una questione. Come mai questa combinazione della pittura da te, ma anche fare la musica? È una cosa non normale.
3: Ho pensato di fare tutto quello che era più inutile nella vita.
2: Esatto, mach das, was am meisten, also unnötigsten ist, nämlich Malerei und Musik.
3: The thing is that I met the connection between music, jazz music and paintings in the way of I can't see the word.
2: But it's improvisation.
3: Improvisation.
2: Is it?
0: Do you listen to jazz music like Giacometti when he's doing his work?
3: Always. Jazz music is always
0: your
3: in my
0: inspiration.
3: Life.
0: Your paintings.
3: Yes.
0: So during your painting in the atelier, you listen to jazz.
3: Every day.
0: And how you listen to jazz? You play records or stream?
3: Everything. Records, stream,
0: CD.
3: more stream, because it is really okay, it's faster, and then I can do this eternal random that is my life with libraries, etc. But I prefer to listening at records.
0: And do you prefer any artist for your work, or it depends your mood is and
3: every kind? Yes, from Ornette Coleman to Charlie Mingus and Chet Baker, etc.
0: So from modern jazz, Latin jazz,
3: yes,
0: fusion, everything,
3: new thing, everything.
2: Good. 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

0: Four Steps, eine Komposition von Giovanni Perin an dem Vibraphon, Giulio Campanolo an Hammond und an der Leslie und Andrea Davi am Schlagzeug. 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
2: 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Mal. 100 domande, one question, because we speak English and this non italiano. Quindi, you started with your music as a batterist, huh? with the Schlagzeug. Yeah. Do you prove sometime? When do you play? Schlagzeug. When do you start?
3: I started at 14 years old, and I stopped for many years since 20 to 50. No, not 50, but 40, and then I start again playing rock and roll. And I was so bad doing this music because my opinion is that drums, you have to really touch with delicate touch. So I wasn't a good rock and roll player. Then now I'm old and meet some old people like me with nostalgia. They made other things, but now we can play jazz together, not preoccupying about we don't have money because we made other professions. Yeah. But it's a passion, really.
2: And you play every day or every week or
3: I try
2: every
3: to
2: month?
3: Play every day every as day. A practice to practice in
2: your studio or what?
3: Yes, in my studio I have three sets. Oh. Three drum sets and one at home. I have drums everywhere in my life. I have one in my car, even ready to go and playing outdoor. And I play with some groups different. It's the most big passion of my life after food. Maybe no, I don't know, but yes, it's one of the things passion. That make me live and when I because I had I was sick this year, as you know, and a friend of mine who is a musician that you met is Gianni Gebbia.
2: Si.
3: Bring me a message and say her as much jazz as it possible right now because it's good for you. And I told him I do this every day since I was born. So music is jazz music is my life is the rhythm of everything I do, and it's very important to me. It's somebody of my family. I came from it. It's my mother, something like that.
2: Okay.
0: That's nice.
1: Er guckt mich so an. Bin ich dran?
2: Ja, du bist dran.
1: Okay. Le Tui Bani.

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Learn how to play the drum.

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Close your eyes. Makes you wanna fly.